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De Rich, Matizan et Manika, Black Tug, Tien 3, hey. Hasta 14K, Kadi Apple, I see you, my nigga, you know what I'm saying? PDG, LMG, à quoi? Gentry Kill.

0: check it out. 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

0: 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PDG, LMG, à quoi?
1: Oh my god, man. 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Unto we acho awuto. Aklo ru ki. 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